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Music is my best friend.

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2: 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But dreams are only made up in a head.

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1: Oh, it's beautiful. But wait a minute, isn't this?
0: Yeah, yes it is.
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0: Well, baby, I went down and got it for you.